Welcome along if you haven't just joined us on this final hour of this special show. We are in the mix, Beatport Tech House bangers designed just for festivals of 2024. Let's go.

week's special second half of the show. We are playing Beatport's Festival Essentials 2024 playlist of some of the biggest tunes, tech house fans out there. Something so different for us. Let's crank it up.

0: Well, well, well. Another week, another session. House Story Dance Anthems in the mix with Andy Sutton. Let's go. Let's go. Let's go. Let's go. Let's go. Let's go.
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Go up, go down. 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

Thank you so much for joining us, House Story Dan Tatham's Andy Sutton, on this special show, 1 hour of bangers of the week, and then 1 hour of Tech House, Beatport's official 2024 Tech House Festival tracks. We will see you next week. Take care. Goodbye.

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0: Hi, join me, Tim the Legend, Monday to Friday, 8 a.m. to 10 a.m. for the breakfast show. Oh, and the Duchess will be with me every Monday, if she remembers to turn up.
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Good morning, y'all. 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

Breakfast is the best way to start your weekend mornings. It's your Sunday morning weekend wake-up breakfast show with me, Ian M. And the show is sponsored by Inspired Garden Furniture in Antas, your number one supplier of outdoor furniture. 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

0: That's how this morning show is shaping up. It's full of cracking tunes. Sit back, relax, and strap yourselves in, and we'll kick the whole thing off with a bit of Phil Collins.
1: Wakey, wakey. Good morning, Spain. Rise and shine. It's breakfast time.

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2: Good morning, everyone. We are open for business on our live chat at almariaradio.live. And joining me there this morning, the lovely Super Noodles. Good morning, Nikki. I hope you and Gordy got on okay last night. Once you get back home, we had a lovely evening with you. Thank you very much for that. And a very good morning to Catwoman. It is a lovely breezy start to the day. Lovely temperatures. What a great way to start your day. And a very good morning to the lovely Shannon M. She's joined me on the live chat this morning. Don't forget, you can catch Shannon every weekday from 7am right here on 107.5 FM. Here's a woman to tell you all about it herself.
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2: Some golden classics coming up for you right now. We are going to do a rewind section. We're going to land somewhere in the 70s. Where is it going to be? Oh, here we go, 1976, the year that the first commercial Concorde flight took off from London's Heathrow Airport, heading for Bahrain, and in February of this year, Her Majesty the Queen, she opened the new National Exhibition Centre in Birmingham. Status quo, we're in the charts with Rain.

0: taking you back to the 70s.
1: All the way back to 1976 this morning, the year that John Curry became Britain's first gold medalist in skating at the Winter Olympics and the Prince of Wales. He opened the Brent Cross Shopping Centre in London. Can you believe that's 50 years old this year? Oof. ABBA were in the charts with a bit of Fernando. Very good morning to my little sister Tracy Fowler. Good morning, Trace. Nice to have you with us on the live chat.

We are bringing back the decades. We're in 1976 for this morning's Rewind, the same year that Anita Roddick, she opened the first branch of the Body Shop in Brighton, and the UK won the Eurovision Song Contest for the third time when Brotherhood of Man brought us Save Your Kisses for Me. The real thing we're in the charts with You to Me Are Everything.

0: taking you back through time.
1: We are taking you back through time. We're going back 50 years, back to 1976 this morning, the same year that the Intercity 125 high-speed train was introduced into service by British Rail, and the UK heatwave reached its peak with a record temperature, believe it or not, of 96.6 Fahrenheit. That's 35.9 in real money. I think it surpassed that one by now. And the late

0: That was your Sunday morning rewind. We went back to 1976 this morning. Still to come on this morning's show, we've got the rest of this week's back-to-back album tracks. It's From Colour by Numbers by Culture Club. We take a look at what's going on around the local area in your Almeria Radio event guide. We'll do the Breakfast Brainbuster. That's brought to you by Fowler's Window Cleaning and courtesy of the Drain Doctor. I've got an early morning number two for you right now, coming up right after these adverts. Get that kettle on, your Sunday cuppa with tea and inspired.
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5: 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It is that time of a Sunday morning. Tea at Inspired. She's picked you two cracking tunes once again. The first one we're going to kick off with, this is Michael McDonald.

0: Another two great tunes there, chosen by T and inspired Michael McDonald, hotly followed by The Four Tops, your Sunday cuppa with T and inspired. Don't forget the showroom open 10 till 6 Monday to Friday and 10 till 2 on Saturdays. I'll be back with you next Sunday and another Sunday cuppa with T and inspired. Okay, now it's time for our back-to-back album tracks. This weekend's album tracks have featured Culture Club's 1983 number one album, Colour by Numbers. It was certified triple platinum in the UK and quadruple platinum in the USA. The first two tracks we heard yesterday and this morning's tracks are track number three. This is Kiss Me Blind, the third single released from the album, peaking at number two. Peaking at number 5 on the Billboard Hot 100.
1: Miss me, I know you miss me, I know you miss me, beloved. I know you miss
0: just for you, Nicky Noodles.
1: I know you miss me.
0: And a very good morning to Donnie and Twiglet joining me on the live chat this morning.

So this is one of Noodle's Super Noodle's favourite albums of all time. It is 1983's Culture Club's number one album, Colour by Numbers. This next track is the sixth chart hit released by the band. It peaked at number four in the UK. This is It's a Miracle. And a very good morning to Tea and Inspired. I hope you and Brad are having a great weekend, Tea.

0: There we go, that was this week's back-to-back album tracks, the fantastic 1983 number one hit by Culture Club. It was Colour by Numbers. We'll be back with another week, another weekend album, back-to-back album tracks next weekend.
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6: Welcome back to the Weekend Wake Up Breakfast Show. We are about to kick off this morning's Breakfast Brainbuster, brought to you by Furlough's Window Cleaning across the Almanzora Valley. Just check out their Facebook page for their contact details and let the sunshine through with Furlough's Window Cleaning. Now, just before we get into that, I just got to say, we were doing our back-to-back album tracks just before the adverts there. Nicky Nudo singing away to everybody and every one of those songs there, much to the delight of Gordy, I'm sure. thanks for that, Nicky. And a very good morning to Freddie Fox and Debbie. He says it is a miracle, and that's just for Gordy putting up with that. Good morning, guys. Nice to have you with us. And my little sis, Ali M. She's over there in Sydney, Australia. She's working today. So, Ali, nice to have you with us. So we are about to kick off this morning's Breakfast Brainbuster. As I say, brought to you by Fowler's Window Cleaning, this morning's Breakfast Brainbuster is another Name That Tune. So I'm going to play you three songs here. There is one word in the title of each of these songs that when you put them together, they will form the title of another song. You just got to try and guess what that song is. Are we ready for clue song number one?
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0: That was Jonas Brothers here with clue song number one to this morning's Breakfast Brainbuster, Name That Tune. So remember, I am looking for a song of a 1976 hit song with a 6-word song title this morning. There is one word in the title of each of these songs I'm playing you will lead you to the song that I'm looking for. Are you ready for clue song number two?
1: It's the Breakfast Brainbuster. Brainbuster with Fowler's Window Cleaning.

0: So we're doing this morning's breakfast brainbuster with Fowler's Window Cleaning across the Amazon Valley. I'm asking you, can you name that tune? And yes, you can name that tune. Well done, Pedro. Bingo, well done. First in this morning. And bingo to Tracy Fowler as well. They both know what song I'm looking for this morning. I must be making it too easy, guys. I am looking for a 1976 hit with a song with a six-word song title and by an R&B and soul group. So are we ready for clue song number three?
1: It's the Breakfast Brainbuster. Brainbuster with Fowler's Window Cleaning.
0: Pedro even knew I was going to play this song this morning. Well done, Pedro.

So that was song number 3 in this morning's Breakfast Brainbuster, brought to you by Fellows Window Cleaning across the Almanzora Valley. Check out their Facebook page for their contact details and let Fellows Window Cleaning take care of your pains. What did I play you this morning? So I played you the Jonas Brothers Will Love Me to Heaven. I was looking for the word heaven. Song number 2 was Rick Astley, My Arms Keep Missing You, and I was looking for missing. And there you heard Roxy Music with Angel Eyes. I was looking for angel. So the 1976 hit song, a 6-word song title by an American R&B group, it is Tavares and Heaven. Heaven must be missing an angel. Well done, Pedro. Well done, Tracy Fowler.

0: The answer to this morning's Breakfast Brain Buster, can you name that tune? It was Tavares with Heaven Must Be Missing an Angel.
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0: The Arbeliers Community Food Bank, they are open on a Monday between 10 and 12 in the heart of Arbeliers Village in Caye Flores. This week, they are in need of bleach, kitchen roll and long grain rice. You can drop these items off at the food bank itself on a Monday between 10 and 12 or at the Coveran or All Asia here in Arbeliers. Details of the Tourie Food Bank requirements are on our websites at almariaradio.live and almariagold.com, and you can drop these items off at the Oasis Caravan Park in Los Gallardos.
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1: It is indeed time for the event guide. So starting today, Sunday the 26th of July, Route 66 in Tabernas from 2 o'clock today, it's Action Jackson. At Miraflores, Los Gallardos from 3:30, they've got One Down, Five Up. Kira Lasala, Almanzora from 4 o'clock, they've got Dusty. Valerie Mahaka from 5 o'clock, it's Essential. And the Irish Rover Mahaka from 5, they've got Rewind. Nopal Restaurant Arbeliers from 5 o'clock, it's live music with Obsession Duo. And at the New Trinidad Arbeliers from 7pm tonight, it's Matt Black. And finally, in Valerie Mahaka from 8 o'clock, they've got a karaoke night. Having a quick look at tomorrow's Monday, the 27th of July, the Community Centre Arbeliers from 11am, it's Cherry Aerobics with Michelle. Cubadan Hostel Maison Arbeliers from 3 o'clock, it's Line Dancing for Beginners with Carrie. And at Miraflores Las Cañadas from 3 o'clock, they've got an afternoon quiz. At the New Bar International in Arbeliers from 6 o'clock tomorrow night, it is their quiz night. At the Cubadan Hostel Maison in Arbeliers from 6:30, it's Rock and Roll Social. Oasis Clubhouse in Las Cañadas from 7 o'clock, they've got a quiz night there, the €6. That includes a quiz night supper. And at Bocao Bar in Condado de Alama from 7:30, it's Mad on Blonde. Cafe Terrazza, A Toro Vela in Vera from 8 o'clock, it's Kendo's Karaoke. And finally, the Emerald El Mahaka from 9 o'clock, it's their karaoke night. 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
10: Good morning, welcome back to the Weekend Wake Up Breakfast Show with me, Ian M, and we are about to do this morning's early morning number two. That's brought to you by the Drain Doctor, the brains behind blocked drains. Any blockages exterminated, just call Dave on 620-425-948 and exterminate those blocked drains. Now this morning's early morning number two comes to you from the week of the 19th of August 2001. I'm going to play you this week's top five. You are going to try and fathom out what the number two song was. Oh, never made it to number two in the charts. And if you think you know, let me know privately to the DJ.
11: Ian M's early morning number two, sponsored by Drain Doctor. Drain Doctor, the brains behind blocked drains.
10: Got a new entry at this week's number five for Jamiroquai.

0: We're rocking up to an early morning number two, sponsored by The Drain Doctor, the brains behind blocked drains. It is the week of the 19th of August, 2001. I'm playing you this week's top five. You're trying to guess what the number two song was. That was this week's number five, Jamiroquai and Little L.
1: Ian M's early morning number two, sponsored by Drain Doctor. Drain Doctor, the brains behind blocked drains.
0: I've got another new entry at this week's number four for Eve and Gwen Stefani.

0: So we're waking up to an early morning number two, sponsored by The Drain Doctor. It's the week of the 19th of August 2001. That was the clean version of Eve and Gwen Stefani, Let Me Blow Your Mind.
1: Early morning number two, sponsored by Drain Doctor. Drain Doctor, the brains behind blocked drains.
0: So I'm playing you this week's top five. You're trying to find out what the number two song was. We are at number three, down two places to this from last week's number one. It is this week's number three. It's So Solid Crew.

0: So the crew there at this week's number three with 21 seconds. It's a shame it wasn't just 21 seconds long. Let's find out what number two was stuck in the U-bend of the UK charts back in August 2001. It's time to flush out the early morning number two. Sponsored by The Drain Doctor, the brains behind blocked drains.
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Sophie Alice Baxter, and Take Me Home. Well done, Catwoman. You get in there just at the very last minute. Well done, you.

That was Sophie Ellis Bexdale, this week's early morning number 2, keeping it from the number 1 spot, another new entry for 5.

Connected here on 107.5 FM, Nicky Noodles is here with the Sunday service in just over 10 minutes time. What is this morning's theme gonna be? At 12 o'clock Monday, it's a Sunday lunch with Terry Stevens. At 2, we've got Big and Groovy's 70s with Jim Scott. At 4 o'clock, Bannington's here with One Love, One Groove. And at 6, it's Steve Mosley's Music Room. 7 o'clock, John Campbell's Ultimate Playlist Show. And at 9, it's Paul Baker's Weekend Golden Hits. That's followed by Handpicked Music, taking you all the way through to 7 a.m. tomorrow morning. Shannon M is back with you for the Wakey Wakey Show.

0: So that was Five with Let's Dance, keeping Sophie Ellis Bextor as a very solid number two back in August 2001. The early morning number two, sponsored by the Drain Doctor, the brains behind blocked drains. Any blockages exterminated, just call Dave on 620-425-948 and exterminate those blocked drains.
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Yep, it's time for me to get myself out of here and time to say ciao, adios. I am done for another weekend. Just got to say a massive thank you to everyone who tuned in to this morning's show and everyone who got involved on the live chat at almeriaradio.live.

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And to my feature sponsors, to Fellows Window Cleaning, she brought you this morning's breakfast brainbuster, and to the Drain Doctor for this morning's early morning number 2.

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2: Oh, I do like to make an entrance. Morning, everyone. It's not the Midday Show. It is the Sunday Service. I've just knocked my drink over and then had to run it. Oh, what a morning. What a morning. Thanks, Ian. You did a great show. I can't promise anything for this one. Anything could happen, couldn't it? Oh, dear. Well, it is the Sunday Service. I am Nikki Noodles, I think. We've got a theme today. It's easy. I didn't have the brain power in the heat this week to think of anything too hard. So, let's have a go. Let's see if anyone can guess the theme of today's show.

So Dina Carroll kicking off today's show with Ain't No Man. Love that song. Oh, here we go. Freddie Fox. Yeah, I'll get to you in a minute. Right, let's say some good mornings. Morning, Ian M. Morning, Mum. Morning, Tracy Flower. Good morning, Fran. Morning, good day, Ali M. over in Oz. Fiona M, good morning. Dawny, yeah, morning midday noodles. Yeah, thank you. What a start. Morning, Freddie Fox and the lovely Debbie. Poor Debbie, I do feel for you. It is not harmonica band songs or Christmas. No, it's not. It's not any of those. Oh, dear. So, massive thanks to Gordy. Our Gordy has just cleared up all the mess I made as I left the table to run onto the laptop. My drink literally went everywhere, so thanks for clearing that up for me. Oh dear. Right, okay, song number two, and guess the theme of today's show.

Right, loads and loads of guesses coming in. I'm trying to keep up with everybody. Bear with me. It is early and I'm not awake. Right, so let's say some more good mornings. Morning, Lynn. My neighbour Lynn has joined me. Lynn just had the delight of seeing me with my morning hair over the wall. Sorry about that, Lynn. But good morning to you and Paul. Morning, Pedro. Morning, midday, Mitch. Hope you're well. Right, so loads of guesses coming in. Let's go through it. It's not bad grammar. It is not banned harmonica songs or Christmas. It is not surnames beginning with C. Three different people just put that all at the same time. Nope. It's not all female singers. They didn't have careers young. And it's not clocks. Right, maybe it's harder than I thought. I don't know. Right, let's see if this one helps.

Paul and Oates there, and I can't go for that. So no more guesses coming in. Is everyone really stumped? I can't believe it. I thought it was really easy. Well, we know how my brain works, though.

Oh, pressed the wrong button. Uh-oh. That was Shaggy in old Carolina. Right. Is it? Well, E&M is easy. I thought it was easy. I do. I think you'll all kick yourselves when I actually say what it is. It's not cartoon characters. It's not double letters. And it's not artists with double letters in their name. No. No, it's not. But what I will say, I'm going to be a bit serious for a minute. I've just read, my phone's just beeped up with a news notification. They are considering evacuating the whole of Bordeaux in France. Can you imagine that? The whole city of Bordeaux. The fires are raging towards the city now and they don't know what else to do. I've got a friend that lives in France that messaged me yesterday. They're up in Normandy. And the French government have put out a plea over the whole of France for anyone with water bowsers, earth-moving excavators, any sort of equipment that could be handy. They're asking them to get in touch to go and help at the fires. And that has gone out through the whole of France. That is quite amazing. It must be very, very scary to be in that vicinity. Just awful at the moment. And, of course, what's happening in Madrid. So, yeah, not good at the minute at all, is it, with these fires? Anyway, that's the serious bit over and done with. Let's see if this song helps.

0: 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You may have to say what you see. The chase is on, so come on down. It'll be nice to see you. Nice.
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8: You are listening to The Sunday Service with me, Nikki Noodles. 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Now, this week at the New Bar International, if I've got my list correct, let's hope so. That's changed. Right, Monday night anyway. Monday night is Fun Quiz Night. Tomorrow night's host is Mr. Action Jackson. So, Freddie Fox and Debbie get revising for tomorrow. We need a win. We've not won for ages. Oh, we've got Gordy with us tomorrow night as well. Thursday night is Name That Tune Music Quiz. Ian and Fiona get revising. Ready for Thursday. Now, Friday night was going to be Rewind, and I know it's changed, so I'll let you know. I'll look that up because I think my list is a bit out of date now. I'll let you know what's going on Friday night. Anyway, that's the New Bar International. Right, so the theme of today's show is not bad grammar, it's not banned harmonica songs or Christmas, it's not surnames beginning with C, they're not all female singers, they didn't all have careers young, nothing to do with cartoon characters or double letters or dirty dancing. What on earth could today's theme be?

So that was Toto and Africa. Morning, Jando. No, not the Wizard of Oz either. So it's not Dirty Dancing, not Double Letters, cartoon characters. They didn't have careers young. They're not all female singers. Surnames don't all begin with C. Nothing to do with Christmas. It's not banned harmonica songs. And it is not bad grammar. What on earth could today's theme be?

There was Jamiroquai there, Emergency on Planet Earth. Right, so you're all saying it's really, really hard, and I still don't think it is. I don't know. I thought by song three, everyone would have it, so I don't know. So it's not the Earth, it's, or the world. Fiona Raymond said, can we have a hard one next week? I'm really sorry. I thought everyone would get it. Debbie Fox, morning, lovely Debbie. Looking forward to seeing you tomorrow night. It's not songs from movies. No, they haven't all got Roadhouse in them, Ian M. Not done one yet. And it's not American States. What on earth could today's theme be?

Scissor Sisters there, I Don't Feel Like Dancing. So we've got two more songs to play, and then I will be revealing the theme of today's show. Someone has got to get it, I'm sure.

that was George Benson there, and on Broadway. Right, I'm going to read through these incorrect answers once more. We've got one song to play, and then I will reveal the theme of today's show. So it's not bad grammar, it's not banned harmonica songs, nothing to do with Christmas. The surnames don't all begin with C. They're not all female singers. They've not had careers young, nothing to do with cartoon characters, double letters, Dirty Dancing or The Wizard of Oz. It's not The World or Earth or songs from movies. It is not Roadhouse. Absolutely not. Not on this show. It's not American States. It is not Strictly. It is not a negative in the title of the song. And it's nothing to do with The Simpsons. No, I'm not giving any clues. No clues at all today, because it really isn't that difficult. I'm sorry. Nothing to do with Michael Jackson. Debbie Fox, yeah, I do hope you are better tomorrow night at the quiz. Right, so this is the last song. We'll have a short ad break and then I'll tell you what the theme is.

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7: You are listening to The Sunday Service with me, Nikki Noodles. We're sponsored by the New Bar International in Arboleas. So I can tell you, this Friday at the New Bar International is not Rewind. It is Emma Wilde. Emma Wilde stepped in. Always a great show from Emma. So get yourselves booked in for this Friday. Singing starts at 8. Bar opens at 6. So you can have a nice tasty meal and then dance the night away with Emma Wilde. So contact Julie, get yourselves booked in. Right, now no booze, I don't want any booze at all, because it is not my fault you lot didn't get it. I'm sorry, but it wasn't even difficult. So excuse me, we started with Dina Carroll and Ain't No Man. It was all about the song titles today, so I'm just going to read the song titles. Ain't No Man, Edge of Midnight, I Can't Go For That, Oh Carolina, Under the Boardwalk. Does that help? Right, next we did Africa, Emergency on Planet Earth, I Don't Feel Like Dancing, On Broadway, Up on the Roof. Anyone getting it yet? Right, I'll tell you what I'm going to do. I'm going to play this next song and let you all come in with... Yes, Ian M's got it. I'm going to play this and let you all come in with the right answer. Because I know you're all going to get it now. It was simple.

So there we go. It was just about vowels today. So well done, Ian M and Fiona M. But she said she told Ian M. Mum, well done. Debbie Fox, you got there in the end. Jando, yes. Pedro couldn't resist using vowel language. I like that, Pedro. I know it made your brain ache, Debbie. I'm sorry, but it wasn't difficult. I did say. Yeah, thanks, Mum. Got everybody today. Yeah, Ian M, where's Terry Stevens? Well, you got another hour of me, I'm afraid. And the language on the comment section. Goodness gracious me. So all it was the vowels, A-E-I-O-U, and we're back to the letter A. Oh, sorry, Jando,

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1: I do apologise, Jando, but it was all just sitting there waiting to go. No more Neil Diamond, I promise. No more Neil Diamond. So that was our A. We're moving on to E now, and it's one from Gloria Estefan.

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1: So let's see what's going on in the area. So we'll start with Sensations, and next Saturday their entertainment is Kaylee. She starts singing at 9 o'clock. The rest of August, Saturday the 8th, it's Melanie Brooks. Saturday the 15th of August, it's Diane Moore. Saturday the 22nd of August, it's Harmony Duo. And Saturday the 29th of August, it's Jack Law. So get yourselves booked in down at Sensations. Right, elsewhere in the area today, Sunday the 26th of July, Route 66 in Tabernas at 2 o'clock, it's Steve Jackson. Miraflores at Los Gallardos at 3:30, it's One Down, Five Up. Carrillo Sala, Almanzora, 4 o'clock, it's Dusty. I've got the giggle. Bear with me. Valerie, 5 o'clock today, it's Essential. 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And Valerie in Mohaka at 8 o'clock is karaoke night also. You know what has given me the Googles? One Down, Five Up.

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8: You are listening to The Sunday Service with me, Nikki Noodles. 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So I'm going to move on to August, because next Saturday is the 1st of August, and they kick off with a puppy rescue quiz that is in the afternoon. You need to contact Puppy Rescue to get yourselves booked in for that. So the rest of August, Friday the 7th is Matt Black, Saturday the 8th is Seldom Sober, Friday the 14th is Obsession Duo, Saturday the 15th, Dreamboats and Petticoats, Friday the 21st is the Delta Kings, Saturday the 22nd is Jack Law, Friday the 28th, Not My Circus, featuring vocals from Susie Bow. Susie Bow's got a great voice. Saturday the 29th, J3 Rock Experience. So loads going on through August. Please do get yourselves booked in. And if you do book yourselves in, make sure you turn up. Julie Duck's having terrible trouble with people not turning up for tables. And it means that people get turned away and the bands are not supported. It's a whole knock-on effect. Food that's been prepared is then not sold. So please, please, please, if you book a table, turn up. If you can't make it, just send a little message. That's all Julie's asking. And I know it's happening all over at lots of bars. So it's not unique to Bar International. It is everywhere. So come on, there's a lot of work goes on before you arrive. So please, please, please, if you can't make it and you've booked a table, just let the venue know. That's it. Rant over. Anyway, right, I do apologise for my giggles. Ian and Fiona knew what I was giggling at. So the band that's at Miraflores today, there was a Peter Kay spoof thing, wasn't there, years ago, and it was two up, two down, with two people in a wheelchair and two people standing, and it all went a bit wrong, and they were all competing for, it was like an X Factor type show, wasn't it? But it was so very, very funny. And Peter Kay ended up winning the show as, oh, what was she called? He dressed as a woman and sang. Oh, what was she called? Oh, it's going to bug me now. I'll look it up. But that's what I got the giggles about. I do apologise. Very unprofessional. But sometimes... Geraldine. Thank you, Fiona M. It was Geraldine. Oh, do you know, I need to try and find that somewhere because that was absolutely hilarious. I absolutely love that. It was CatDog. Yep, Geraldine. Peter Kay as Geraldine, and he won it, and it was just a funny, was it a one night thing or did it go on for a few weeks? I can't remember, but I'm going to look that up because it's reminded me of a very, very, very funny series. Right, anyway, a very good morning to our Julie Duck. Julie Duck, have you had a lovely lay in this morning because it was a bit cooler? Good for you. And Cat Dog's with us this morning. So nice of you to be here. I wonder if you would have guessed the theme because nobody else did today. Winner, winner, chicken dinner. Right, anyway, before the break, we did A, E and I. We're now on to O. And it's Willie Nelson on the road again.

there. That was Willie Nelson with our letter O on the road again. Now, I'm going to just interrupt the theme for today because I found Geraldine singing the winner's song. Now, I've just found it. I really hope that there is no roadhouse in it. I don't think there will be, will there? I don't know. But it's called the winner's song and I'm going to play it just because I can.

Well, I'm actually a bit disappointed. I thought it was going to be a funny song. I don't remember it being that slow and boring. Oh, well. Never mind. Played it now. Right, so we are up to the letter U. We've got a Stevie Wonder. He's uptight.

0: So that was our You there from Stevie Wonder, Uptight. Now, Fiona has found the name of that programme I was talking about. It's Peter Kay's Britain's Got the Pop Factor, and possibly a new celebrity, Jesus Christ, soap star, superstar, Strictly on Ice. That was it. Oh, yeah, no wonder I couldn't remember that title. So, I'm going to find that and watch it again because that was hilarious.
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7: You are listening to The Sunday Service with me, Nikki Noodles. We're sponsored by the New Bar International in Arboleas. And don't forget, this week at the New Bar International, Monday night is Fun Quiz Night. Thursday night is Name That Tune Music Quiz. Friday night is Emma Wilde. And on Saturday this week, it's a puppy rescue quiz. So contact Julie, get yourselves booked in and turn up. That's it. Not going to say any more. Ran over. Right, okay, so we are all the way back to our letter A. So here we go again. It's Angels Above Me.

just before we move on to our letter E, Claire MC has let me know the movie mixtape special tomorrow night, 7 p.m. is a noughties special. So that's one to tune in to, 7 p.m. tomorrow evening with our Claire MC. Right, the letter E and I, they go very nicely together.

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0: You have been listening to the Sunday Service with me, Nikki Noodles. 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And don't forget, check out New Bar International's Facebook page to see all what's going on for the rest of July and August. Loads going on down there, so get yourselves booked in. Morning, JB and me, Julie. Hope you're both well and not melted away yet in this heat we've had. Right, so still to come today. If I had the right thing up, I'd be able to tell you. There we go. Straight after me at 12 o'clock, it's the Sunday Lunch with Terry Stevens. At 2 o'clock, Jim Scott's here with the Big and Groovy 70s show. And at 4 o'clock, Barrington's here with One Love, One Groove. 6 o'clock, it's Steve Mosley's Music Room. 7 o'clock, John Campbell's here with the Ultimate Playlist show. At 9 o'clock, it's Paul Baker's Weekend Golden Hits. Handpicked music follows that, and that will lead you straight through to 7 a.m. tomorrow morning and the lovely Sharon M. So there you go. So we're going to finish with as many as we can before Terry Stevens takes over. Massive thanks to everyone for joining in today on the comments section. We have some great guesses in. It's given me some ideas actually for themes in the future. Next week, Steve Jackson is in the hot seat for me, so I'm sure we'll come up with a theme between us. It'll keep you entertained next Sunday morning. I'm back with you this Tuesday for more nonsense. You never know what you're going to get on a Tuesday. I must do something about Tuesday. Right, so we're going to carry on. We are back to the letter A, and this one from Ace of Base.

So that is just about it for me. We've got one song left to play. It's a good song. So we've made it to the letter E. Massive thanks, everyone. Terry Stevens, up next.

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Buenos dias and welcome to the Sunday Lunch with me, Terry Stevens. Huge thanks to Nicky Noodles for a splendid Sunday service. Even I got a theme this week. Yes, another lovely day in the valley. Loads coming up, so I hope you can stick around.

tonight. Thinking of those old China Brit shows. Good morning in the UK, Gino.

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0: the Bee Gees. I could have gone with Tavares version. I think this one shades it on the production. Probably best known for being in some movie or other, I don't know. Oh, talking of movies.
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0: And tomorrow, Claire is doing a show, which is the noughties. Is that how you say it? When it's... She's done the 70s, 80s, 90s, noughties? Yeah, I think so.
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0: Dad Theme Tune with Terry Stevens.
1: Yes, it is, and it's very, very easy this week. Three themes of series. Was one a film? No. All series, all American, and let's just have a look. theme tune. No, the running theme for all three, which you should get. No trouble at all. Here's number one. My hesitation is because I think one might be UK. Never mind, you'll get them. And here's number two.

number three. And as I said, it's so easy this week. But anyway, stick your answers on a postcard. Okay. I think that's enough before they start reading out what the show is. Let's have a bit of yacht rock, shall we?

Boss Gags Dido Shuffle, first of our three songs, which I think wouldn't be out of place on a yacht. Let's sort out these theme tunes, shall we? Here's number one. It's a Space 1999.

And number two. UFO. This is one I thought might be British, but it wasn't. All American. And number three. Of course, no mistake in this, Star Trek. Well done, Wendy Isle of Man. She came in with two out of three. But first in with all three right, Steve Action Jackson.

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James Mercy take you on with a bit of help from Philo Sophie. 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
5: The Intro Quiz with Terry Stevens. Can you guess the intro?
6: Intro number one, Diana Ross, My Old Piano. With a bit of help from the Chic Boys, obviously.

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And number two, Billy Joel, Piano Man. Think you can see where this is going?

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Before that, we had Dinah Ross, My Old Piano, Billy Joel, Piano Man. So, of course, the theme was pianos. Joanna took a bit of a liberty, but if you know your Chas and Dave, you'll know what My Old Joanna means. The one for me. Well done, E&M. You got the theme right. Pipped at the post by Cat Dog. Congratulations, Cat Dog. Thank

0: Stephanie Mills. 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We got the birthday bash coming up, but first this.
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9: Yes, you are listening to the Sunday Lunch and it's time for a little mini birthday bash today. July the 26th. It's the last show of July this year. Crikey. Okay, let's have a look at some history first. On this day, this is in no particular order, by the way. On this day, 1972, Elvis and Priscilla split. In 1865, the capital of New Zealand is changed from Auckland to Wellington. In 1991, Paul Rubens, the actor who played Pee-wee Herman, was arrested for exposing himself in a cinema in Sarasota, Florida. And on a more wholesome note, in 2018, Paul McCartney performed a secret gig at the Cavern Club in Liverpool. On this day, 1945, Clement Attlee takes over as Prime Minister of the UK. Not quite sure how that happened. On this day, 1947, the CIA was founded. And in 1887, the first Esperanto book is published. That didn't really work, did it? And in 1956, Egyptian Premier Nasser announced his plans to nationalise the Suez Canal, which initiated the Suez Canal crisis. Happy birthday. And on this day, 1914, Winston Churchill orders British naval fleet to state of readiness as a threat war in Europe grows. Happy birthday to you. Happy 1936, the International Communist Conference members in Prague arrange to create brigades to help the Spanish government in the Civil War. And on this day in 1944, the first V2 rocket hit the UK. Birthdays today. Born today, 26 July, actor Jason Robards in 1922. And director Stanley Kubrick, born 1928. Mick Jagger, 1943. Queen's Roger Taylor, 1949. Dobie Gray, 1940. Director Blake Edwards, 1922. Helen Mirren, 1945. And Sandra Bullock, 1946. Psychiatrist Carl Jung, born in Switzerland, 1875, and George Bernard Shaw, 1856. Kevin Spacey, 1959, Kate Beckinsale, 1973.

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1: And this has been the Sunday Lunch with me, Terry Stevens, but it's time for me to go. Thank you very much for listening, playing the quizzes and all your comments. I hope you have a great rest of the Sunday. Fabulous week ahead. Stick around. Coming up next, Big and Ruby 70s with Jim Scott. And I'll be back next Sunday with another Sunday Lunch. And so until then, hasta la vista.

It's Quo. And before you say it, yeah, got any Quo, mate? Yeah, we've got three coming your way. Good afternoon, welcome to a big and groovy 70s. Thanks once again to Terence on Al Maria Radio and to Michael on Gold. They'll be back with you next week, round about the same time. Confusing, isn't it? Yes.

Day 2007 of the year. Today is All or Nothing Day, Holistic Therapy Day, Dog Photography Day. Who makes these up? Coffee Milkshake Day. Sounds disgusting. And One Voice Day. Your star sign is Leo and your birthstone is Ruby. All the stuff between now and the next 2 hours, including Take Away the Music and the TV theme from the 70s, Day That Alive, and the One Word Answer. And of course, the big one, of course, is You Pick 'em, We Play 'em. Five of your favourite 70s tunes. Yes. Ready, got three through the week. Looking for another two. You, yes. Yes, you. You could pick one if you like. 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Or if you want to pop into Facebook today, this fine day. Yes. You can look up at Jim Scott's Big and Groovy 70s. How's that for timing? That wasn't too bad, was it? Yeah. Almeria Radio, your non-stop party station. Oh, that'll be us then. One.

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0: you know, I was watching a video. Do you still watch videos? Are they called videos on YouTube? Yes, I think they are. Of KC and the Sunshine Band live on stage. I'll tell you, he's no stranger to a hamburger or nine nowadays. Yes. His midriff is slightly large. But he can still sing. First of our features for this fine day on a Sunday afternoon here in Almeria Radio and Almeria Gold. It's called Take Away the Music, 70s track. We take away the music, leaving this.
1: Church house, gin house.
0: Oh, yes.
1: A schoolhouse, outhouse.
0: Oh, I know that one.
1: On highway number 19. The people keep the city clean.
0: Looking for the artist and the title of this week's Take Away the Music. Usual address, please. Go on. Bet you know it. In the meantime, bit of Elton John coming your way.

0: One of the nicest wigs in the business, seemingly is. Elton John. Honky Cat. Honky Cat. Say good afternoon to our very own cat, Cat Dog.
1: Hi, it's Cat Dog.
0: Hello, goodbye. Doesn't hang around, that lady. No. So this week's takeaway of the music, incidentally, sounds like this.
2: Church house, gym house, a schoolhouse, outhouse, on highway number 19. The people keep the city clean.
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8: The 70s. This is where you, the listening public, take over the controls in You Pick 'Em, We Play Them. You can

Say good afternoon to Paul, who's got this week's Take Away the Music correct, as our cat dog has done the very same. Also, good afternoon to Jules, who says, any chance of the Drifters and Save the Last Dance for Me on your new Pick'em We Play 'em show. 1979. Also, afternoon to Tony, who says, I remember M as a one-hit wonder in pop music. It was a great song at the time.

Sunday afternoon on the old show, we do You Pick 'em, We Play 'em, your chance to pick your favourite 70s songs, bringing back some memories, especially for Tony, who says M's pop music was just brilliant. TV theme for this week, what's this then? And for an extra point, complete the name. Amy. Yes. Amy. Little short person with glasses. Really nosy as well, if I can recall. Yeah.

0: think there was a guy in it as well who went about in a wheelchair.
1: He did, didn't he?
0: Yes, his name was Sandy, yes. We continue with a You Pick 'em, We Play 'em. Say good afternoon to Simon, who asked for The Doors. Love her madly.

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On this day in 1951, Walt Disney's animated Alice in Wonderland had its world premiere at the Leicester Square Theatre in London. On this day, 51, long time ago.

Choice of Simon the Doors and Love Her Madly. And Brenda says, from Greece, have you got Born to Hand Jive by the Shana na na na na na na na na na na na na na na na na na na na na na na na. Yes, I have. Yes. It's on right now. Second afternoon to our very own Ian M, who's come into our comments page if you'd like to join them. Look up almariaradio.live or almariagold.com. 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

0: Incidentally, this week's Take Away the Music sounds like this.
1: Church house, gym house, a schoolhouse, outhouse, on highway number 19, the people keep the city clean.

0: is. It's Sunday afternoon. I can't read them. Say good afternoon to our very own Paul Mitchell, who's come onto our comments page. Afternoon to you, sir. This week's takeaway, the music, incidentally, sounds like this.
1: Church house, gym house, a schoolhouse, outhouse, on highway number 19. The people keep the city clean.
0: And the answer is only 3 minutes away.
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0: Oh, you wonderful people who said it was Tina Turner and the Nutbush City Limits. Yes, that was the one. Yes, yes, yes. Bit enthusiastic there, Big Jim.

the Ike and Tina Turner, wasn't it? Yes. So on this day, 2006, the final edition of Top of the Pops was recorded at the BBC Television Centre in London. Just under 200 members of the public were in the audience for the show. Classic performances from Spice Girls, Wham, Madonna, Beyoncé Knowles and Robbie Williams featured in the show alongside the Rolling Stones, who were the very first band to appear on Top of the Pops on New Year's Day in 1964. On this day, 2006. Yes. Now, if you said that this week's TV theme was Crossroads, very, very, very, very, very well done. Oh, yes. Yes. And, of course, the wee woman was called Amy Turtle. Yes, the very one.

celebrating your birthday today. You share it with Helen Mirren, the English actress. She is 81 years young. Roger Taylor from Queen is 77. Kevin Spacey, American actor, 67. Sandra Bullock. American actress is 62. Jason Statham, English actor, is 59. Tanny Gray Thompson, British life peer, television presenter and former wheelchair racer, is 57. If you are celebrating your birthday today, this fine, fine day from all of us here at Almeria Radio and Almeria Gold, you have the happiest of days today with a touch of Lindisfarne coming your way.

0: So on this day, 1745, you remember then, the first recorded women's cricket match was played near Guildford in Surrey between teams from Hambleton and Bramley. Yes?
1: Hi, it's Paul Mitchell here.
0: Yes, goodbye. On this day, 1745. Oh, don't forget we wrap up the show today with a feature called Do You Want to Dance? This week, Bee Gees' Night Fever, as you've basically never heard it before.
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0: 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It's been a while since I heard that.
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2: Now I have to say good afternoon to my new friend, to Davey, who works exceptionally hard, probably as hard as I do. He says any chance of Fleetwood Mac and the Chain for his bairns Sophie and Harriet, who are dancing about the kitchen right now.

0: Sunday afternoon, it's Big and Groovy 70s here on Al Maria Radio and Al Maria Gold for my good friend Davey. And of course, Sophie and Harriet as well. Fleetwood Mac and The Chain. Yes, Theo.
1: Time now for Dead or Alive.
0: Oh, yes. I love this feature. People find it in bad taste, but it appeals to my sense of humour, really. Three celebrities chosen from Wikipedia who are celebrating birthdays today. You've got to tell me whether they are dead or alive by a D or an A. Up first is Blake Edwards, American director, producer and screenwriter. Blake Edwards. Is he dead or is he alive, alive? Oh. Number two, Bobby Hebb, American singer-songwriter. Bobby Hebb. Is he dead or alive? Finally, number three, Susan George, English actress and producer. Susan George. Is she dead or is she alive? Looking for a combination of D's or A's, please, to almariaradio.live or almariagold.com. Or you can pop into Facebook today and look up Jim Scott's Big and Groovy 70s. Do you like them again? Very quickly. Blake Edwards is number one, American director, producer and screenwriter. Number two is Bobby Hebb, American singer-songwriter. And number three is Susan George, English actress and producer. Please, either a D or an A to our special address. On the subject of special guest this week, Status Quo, second one from them. It's called Living on an Island.

Well done to it, to Billy Boom. It's a fine day. 3 out of 3 on the old Dead and Alive. Also Janice as well. Janice, our Janice. 3 out of 3. On this day, 2009, AC/DC singer Brian Johnson appeared as a star in a reasonably priced car on the BBC television programme Top Gear. His time was 1:45.9, tied him with Simon Cowell for the second fastest time. He was introduced by host Jeremy Clarkson as a man who has sold more albums than the Beatles. And I bet almost none of the audience had ever heard of him. On this day, 2009, singer Brian Johnson on Top Gear. Where are you, lad?

0: I like a nice bit of AC/DC in a Sunday afternoon, don't you? I think that's Bon Scott's doing the old vocals that time. Although we did mention Brian Johnson, who's the current one, seemingly.
1: Yes.
0: Help me out here, Theo.
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0: this week, Sparks and Amateur Hour. Say good afternoon to George, who's joined us. Hello there, George. It's been a while. Also, we played the AC/DC Highway to Hell, and Jono Lost G says it's the M25, isn't it? The very one.
1: Time now for the answers to this week's Dead or Alive.
0: Earlier on, we gave you three names taken from Wikipedia who are celebrating birthdays. Celebs. They were celebs, yes. They're on Wikipedia, the celebs, seemingly. Up first was Blake Edwards, American filmmaker, producer and screenwriter, often thought of as primarily a director of comedies. He also directed several dramas, musicals and detective films. Late in his career, he took up writing, producing and directing for theatre. Unfortunately, he passed away in 2010, so that's a D. Up next, Bobby Hebb, an American R&B and soul singer, songwriter and musician, best known for his 1966 hit Sunny, which I think was covered by Boney M. Yes. He unfortunately died in 2010 as well. Not a good year. Yeah. So that's the D. And finally, Susan George, English film and television actress. She's best known for appearing in films such as Stray Dogs in 71. And Dustin Hoffman, Dirty Mary, Crazy Larry in 74 with Peter Fonda, and Mandingo 1975 with Ken Norton. She's celebrating her birthday. She's 76 today. So if you said D, D, A, very, very well done indeed. Afternoon once again to John O'Lost G, who's coming to our comments page if you'd like to join them. All you need to do is look up almariaradio.live or almariagold.com. Don't forget to click on play music and join. Jono asked for this one last week, and I couldn't find it. Rolling Stones.

0: celebrating his 83rd birthday today, Mick Jagger.
1: Yes.
0: Yeah. All right. So what? Must agree with Jono. He says it sounds more like a jam session. I think they've done about 18 versions of this song. Do you know that? It's a good live version, which let's dig out as well. Kate Beckinsale, the angry actress. She's 53. I'm an actress, you know. Yes. 53 I am. Yes. It's 53 last year as well. So. Stormzy, British rapper, singer and songwriter, is 33. Stanley Kubrick, American filmmaker and photographer, is on this day, 1928. Dobie Gray, American musician and singer, on this day, 1940.
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Sunday afternoon here in Almeria Radio and Almeria Golds. Time for One Word Answer. It's where we compile three little snippets of 70s tracks in one way or another. And there is a connection with a one-word answer. This week it sounds a bit like this.

And now I'd say that was relatively easy, wouldn't you? Yes? Square would compile three 70s tracks, put them all together in a little montage. One way or another, there is a connection with a one-word answer. Would you like it again, please, Gordon?

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1: We continue,
0: as they say, been a tramps and disco inferno.

0: Oh, I remember that was on Saturday Night Fever, wasn't it?
1: Yeah.
0: Those helicopter lights on the dance floor, the illuminated dance floor, and then John Travolta comes out and gives it, yeehaw! Shall we do the jukebox? We've got the old 50s jukebox here. Yes. What we've done over the last few weeks is we've taken out all the 80s songs, which we used to play, and we put some eclectic mix of 50s to 90s, in fact, some noughties in there as well. And it has a shuffle button at the end, so it randomly picks the song. So I don't really know what's going to happen next. I'm just going to press the button, but I'll put the pound coin in first. There we go, and then I press the shuffle button. There we go. Fingers crossed, as they say.

0: Some crackly vinyl from the old 50s jukebox. As I said, an eclectic mix of everything, basically, that I've got in 7-inch vinyl. Now, a little bird was silly talking to me, yes, with a stutter, of course. That our very own cat dog actually sang this song with Anastasia. Yes, yes. It's a true story, it is. Yeah. She's a superstar, she is.
1: Yeah.
0: So is Anastasia.
1: Yeah.
0: Yeah. Hey, I'm out of love. Good old song. Now, can you cast your mind back to, when was it, 1971, Janis Joplin was in the charts with Me and Bobby McGee. But of course, it wasn't the original version. No, you've got to get back to 1969 when Roger Miller done the original version. So this week's compare and contrast is the song Me and Bobby McGee.

0: This week's compare and contrast the song, me and Bobby McGee. 1971, the big song from Janis Joplin, and of course the original in 1969 by Mr. Roger Miller.
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1: 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Feel good tunes, good vibes and a spark to get you moving. I'll sort the music. You

So our guest artist for this week was Status Quo, where we played three classics. We started off with Down the Dust Pipe, then Living in an Island, and the third of the three is this little beauty from 79, and Whatever You Want.

Your choice. You can arm wrestle for it. See what you listen to. This week's One More Dancer went like this. Track number one was Elke Brooks and Lilac Wine. Not that sort of wine. No. Track number two was Thin Lizzy and Whiskey in the Jar.

0: Champagne from Sailor. This week's one word answer was alcohol, of course. So will you.
1: Does he like Mavis?
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0: 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Reggae, reggae, reggae. Here comes Johnny Reggae. 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
1: 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Jim Scott knows how to play a classic 70s tune.

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2: 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Feel good tunes, good vibes and a spark to get you moving. I'll sort the music. 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

0: Oh, I like the noisy ones that really winds up the neighbour next door.
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0: Yeah. Oh, Mr. Huffy Pants. One Hit Wonder from Ram Jam and Black Betty, with a couple more to go, with one of them being our last feature for today. It's called Do You Wanna Dance?
2: You know, I was in New York City a few months ago, and the garbage and the trash men were on strike. I'm talking about the maintenance people for the city. What they were trying to do was, they were trying to get a little more money, you know, get a little raise in pay. But

Special thanks to my Facebook buddies today, especially to Janice and George and Paul. Tune in every week, religiously, yes. Also to our very own cat dog, to Donnie, to Ian M, to Paul, Midday Mitchell, to Davey, my new friend, Billy Boom, John O'Loss G, to Sharon M and Boss Man Robbie for coming to our comments page today. Last feature is where we take a 70s classic track and we basically remix it all up for 2026. Thought we'd do this one from the Bee Gees and remix of Night Fever. Going to get my white suit, I think. Strut up and down the living room floor. Obviously, I'll need to wear my tight underwear to get up to those high notes.

0: Radio or James Ross and Al Maria Gold. Thank you very much indeed for your company over the last couple of hours. I'll catch you next Sunday for another edition of Jim Scott's Big and Groovy 70s. Ta-ra.
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6: And a very good afternoon to you lovely people out there in Spain and all over the world where you're listening from. Thank you so much, Jim Scott, for that introduction. I enjoy, I'll tell you what a fantastic...

What have we got for you this afternoon? We got lots of stuff, eclectically. I sound educated, don't I? Eclectically. That just means a mixture of different sounds, music,

Good afternoon and welcome to my show. I'm DJ Barrington, as if you didn't know that already. Yeah, I've got songs named after me. All right, enough about me. We're going to start things off on this lovely Sunday afternoon here in Spain, or wherever you're listening to in the world, with a bit of Amy Winehouse. This one's called Between the Cheats.

Yeah, sounds from Amy Winehouse and Between the Cheats. Different one, isn't it? Okay, we know that there are songs out there that have got swear words in and stuff, and you think, oh, I can't play that on the air because it's a bit OTT, over the top. Back in the day, there was a song called Pillar Talk done by Sylvia, and that was a song that was banned, and there was quite a few songs in the 60s that were banned, but we are very much aware of them all. I don't understand why this one was banned. See if you can tell me why this one was banned. Pillow Talk by Sylvia.

Have you got it yet? Any idea why it was banned? Right, let me put you out of your misery and tell you right now. It was all the oohs and the ahs and the innuendos within the song and pillow talk and the whole message around that. We were prudish back then, weren't we? Wonder who was zooming whom. Now we for Franklin, who's zooming who? I love the way I mix that in.

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1: Okay, I'm back. 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I'm having one of those days, I'll tell you. 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And a very good afternoon to anyone that's just joined us.

Okay, message for Quentin. I want that note, please, from your mother. Telling me why you was away enjoying yourself with some R&R.

Oh yes, The Real Thing, You To Me Are Everything. You got a double bill there of The Real Thing. So if you want a request or you've got a favourite song you want to hear on the radio right now, you can contact me here in the studio via our app, yeah, or I think it's www.almariaradio.live, and then you can download the app and then come straight through to me in the studio and message me and tell me about your day or ask for a record. It's entirely up to you. Right, let's go a little bit Spanish now with something like this.

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7: 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Feel good tunes, good vibes and a spark to get you moving. I'll sort the music. You

And I'm back after the commercial break. Okay, Quentin Not So Crisp, listen very carefully. I've got two versions to the song you asked me for, and I hope I've chosen the right one. If not, I'll play the other one later on in the show. But this one's called I've Got To Go Back Home. It's not by John Holt, this one. This is by Bob Andy, I do believe. Or this could be the one that you wanted.

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A really rough remix there. One more from the reggae, and then we're going to back onto something more controversial.

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All 50s style reggae, taking you back in time, way, way back in time.

0: of you through the night. When you're down asleep tight, have a yabba dabba do time. 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
2: Controversy, yes. Here's Janet Jackson. What have you done for me lately? 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And it's her nephew. 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

coming up in a little while. I'll be letting you know what's happening in your local area. 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

0: Okay, like I said, let's give you the rundown of what's happening in your local area right about now.
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0: And here it is, Sunday the 26th of July, Route 66 to Berna, 2 p.m. with Steve Jackson. 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
0: 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Hey, Mr. DJ, it's Zane.

yeah. You know what time it is? He's got the soul, the vibes, the groove you love. It's DJ Barrington on the decks. Let's ride the rhythm together here on Almaria Radio, where the good times never end.

Wow, great song, gets you relaxing in that sunshine, if it ain't too hot for you today, this Sunday afternoon. Right, this next one goes out to Carol. She requested this song, I hope you like it. And this is from Shalimar and it's called A Night to Remember.

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0: 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Yeah.
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Yeah, Ed Sheeran there and Drunk, and some of us have been there, some of us have had hangovers and so on and so on. We can relate to that song. Some songs really make sense. You know, well, sometimes some people just want a kiss, you know, to get on with things. Just one kiss. Have you got it yet? Calvin Harris and Dua Lipa, One Kiss.

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1: And here it is, Sunday the 26th of July, Route 66 to Berna, 2 p.m. with Steve Jackson. Miraflores, Los Guiados, 3:30, we have One Down, Five Up. 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

changed. 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
1: Oh, yeah. You know what time it is? He's got the soul, the vibes, the groove you love. It's DJ Barrington on the decks. Let's ride the rhythm together here on Almaria Radio, where the good times never end.

big thank you to everyone that joined me this afternoon. Hope to hear from you again the same time next week, 4 until 6pm every Sunday. You'll join me doing my thing here on Almeria 107.5. Yes. Okay, here's one called Down on the Avenue by the Fatback Band. Hope you like it.

Shout out goes out to Axon Jackson. How you doing? Hope you're driving safe out there. I know it's really hot with the sun shining and stuff, and make sure your aircon's working, because we live by it out here.

0: Oh, yes, definitely got all those type of things there. Okay, I'm going to go for a quick commercial break. And after the break, I hope I can squeeze one more in. If not, have a great afternoon. And I'll speak to you same place, same time next week. 4 p.m. until 6 p.m. Spanish time. 3 p.m. till 5 p.m. UK time. And the rest of the world, I can't do all that for you right now. Okay, so as I said, have a good one. Commercial, I hope I get time to play one more after this. See you in a bit.
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1: Okay, that's me. It'll be good. That's by Renee and Angela. Don't forget, Steve Mosey's on at the top of the hour. That's in about 4 minutes' time. Thank you to everyone that joined me on the show today, and have a great evening. And I'll speak to you the same time next week, Sunday.

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0: America.
1: Hello and welcome to the Music Room. Thank you for joining me here today. The opening track today was from U2, and it was from my favourite U2 album, The Joshua Tree, released in 1987. It was called Bullet the Blue Sky. Something a little bit softer coming up next. This is Donna Summer and The Wanderer.

The Wanderer was released in 1980 as a single. It did very well in America, getting to number 3, but didn't do so good in the UK, making only number 48. I've got some Iggy Pop coming up next, or I should say I've got some Iggy and the Stooges coming up next. This is Search and Destroy.

It's time for the Live on Snig Hill feature. And today we are headed back to the boardwalk on the 31st of January 2010. It was New York-based Gandalf Murphy who was playing the boardwalk that night. This track is called Circus of Dreams, and it is the actual performance from the boardwalk that night.

You're listening to Steve Mosley. This is the Music Room.

From the excellent 1976 album Year of the Cat, that was Al Stewart, and that was the opening track from the album Lord Grenville. And we're going to head up to 2009 with this next one, and a real supergroup. Them Crooked Vultures featured Josh Homme on the vocals and guitar, John Paul Jones on bass and keyboard, and Dave Grohl on drums and backing vocals. This is No One Loves Me, Neither Do I.

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0: live from the Rock Imperium Festival in Cartagena on Friday the 3rd of July. That was Mastodon. And that was one of the bands that I really didn't know much about whatsoever. But I did enjoy their performance. That track was called Blood and Thunder. It's time for the 1x2 feature.
1: 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And I got cat stunned. We're also a drop-off point for any cat food that you'd like to donate. 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
0: It's the 1x2 feature. I think most of you know what it is by now. One track by two different artists. First of all, I'm going to play you the original version of a song, and then somewhere around about halfway through, I'm going to swap it into a cover version. See if you can identify the track, the original artist and the cover artist.

So could that possibly be the ultimate 1x2? A hard rain's a gonna fall. It was, of course, the Bob Dylan song, originally released on his 1963 album The Freewheeling Bob Dylan, never released as a single by Dylan himself, but covered by many artists over the years on albums and on singles. And I think that the version which I played is definitely my favourite cover version of his song, and from another great artist. In 1973, Brian Ferry released his first solo album called These Foolish Things. It was the lead track and it was released as a single and it got to number 10 in the UK charts. And I think it does what every cover needs to do. You need to recognise a song, but it also has to be different. And I think Brian Ferry did a fantastic job with the cover of that song. So a big well done if you managed to get that right.

And that was The Shaman and Move Any Mountain. I'm going to go for a long one for the final track of the show. It was the 22nd of July 2025 when we lost the absolute legend Ozzy Osbourne. Whether you prefer his early days with Black Sabbath or whether you prefer his solo career, there's no doubting that Ozzy performed some fantastic tracks in both eras. So to finish the show today, I am going for the earlier material with Black Sabbath. This is right up there, this is Megalomania.

0: Oh wow, what a track. Why do you need Paranoid when you can listen to that instead? Seriously. So that's it for another week from the Music Room. Thank you so much for joining me today. I do appreciate it. I will be back again the same time, the same place next week. Please join me if you can. That's it for now. See ya.
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It's that time of year again. 4 days to go, 3 days to go, whenever, whatever, wherever you are in the world, whatever time zone you're in, good morning, good afternoon, good evening, and welcome to John's Ultimate Playlist. And over the next 2 hours, I've got some great festive music for you. However, what we're not doing this year is lambasting you with Christmas songs. We've decided to go into our archive, look at all the charts, and play songs that were out in December around Christmas time throughout the years. So are you ready to go backwards and forwards in time with us? Okay then, let's do this. Now that we're here, back to 1985, produced by Dave Stewart from the Eurythmics, this is Fergal Sharkey with A Good Heart.

So this time, 1985 Christmas week, this song was at number 18. If my memory serves me correct, somebody could correct me on my Facebook page, it went to number one. What an outstanding track. And funnily enough, in 1978, this song was at 18 in the UK charts in December at the same time. This is Dollar with Shooting Star. A lovely little ditty. Oh.

So you're listening to The Ultimate Playlist. That was Dollar with Shooting Star, which was a Christmas hit in 1978. But let's move over to the modern era, and we've got some incredible synth pop via Venus Hum. And this one I'm going to dedicate to Holly Van, who's in Michigan, of all places, in America. Holly, this one's for you. I hope you're having a good Christmas. She's been feeling a bit rough recently, but she's on the up, and that's a great thing for everybody. And it's not often you get modern synth pop that's really good. We search very hard to find this music for you, and I think that Venus Hum would have been a huge success in the 80s. They are that good, and her voice is just magical.

0: So there's one you won't hear in your Christmas markets or in the shops when you're out shopping. That was Venus Hum with Christmas and You on the Ultimate Playlist, and that's what makes this show different. We go looking for the songs for you as opposed to just playing what everybody else plays, because that matters. Music matters.
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0: This is Golden Years. Golden. Just love this. Golden.

So that was David Bowie with Golden Years. Number 9 in 1975. I was but a mere tiny, tiny street urchin. I love that Mick Oldfield music. It's so innocent. God, I'm so corny, but I embrace it well. You're listening to the Ultimate Playlist Christmas Edition with me, John Campbell. I hope you're enjoying the show. Next up is a song I think it's arguably my favourite Christmas song of all time, from the EP known as Crackers International. This is Erasure with She Won't Be Home. Oh, it's so touching. Yeah.

So you're now on Maria Radio, it's Christmas time, listening to the Ultimate Playlist. Everybody knows Stop by Erasure, but this song was on the same EP, and I think it's one of Erasure's best songs ever, and for me, an absolute stone cold Christmas classic. On Maria Radio, 107.5 FM. And now for a fantastic song from a craggy voiced Welsh woman. It's a heartache, and this is Bonnie Tyler. It's a

Do you know, it's funny, I sing this lyric all the time when something goes wrong in my life. It's a heartache. All the time, I'm not joking. It's been permanently, you know, I don't know, welded into my DNA. I just can't stop saying it. That was Bonnie Tyler. Such a lovely voice. She really is that good. And next up is just a big 80s anthem. It gets a lot of heat online, but I don't care. I like this song, so deal with it. We built

Ceramic Starship, sitting at number 12 at Christmas time in 1985. What a tune. Huge production. I just love it. Just love it. So next up is an interesting one, because I hope you like 12 inches, because I've got a great 12-incher for you tonight. We had so many songs to choose from, but we wanted to find one that was a genuinely good extended mix. And this song, well, this was number 11 in 1983, and it's by Howard Jones. Howard Jones is very peak. This is What Is Love on the Ultimate Playlist. By the way, I hope you've got all your Christmas wrapping done, says the hypocrite, because I've not done a single thing. I never do. Last minute, John. From the-

0: absolute anthem. Do you know, it's funny, all the great acts from the 80s, you want them to keep be making songs of this standard constantly. It's like, keep making music like this, but I guess the brightest flame only burns for the shortest period, you know? It's just how it is.
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0: This to me is a Christmas classic, number two in 1980. This is the maestro himself, Mr. John Lennon.

0: So that was Mr. John Lennon, the late, great Mr. John Lennon, the epitome of the temperamental artist. That was just like starting over on the Ultimate Playlist. Now, this one's an interesting one. Don't worry, it's not that tune. It's quite hard not to sing along to these backing tracks tonight. I hope you're in the festive mood. I actually am. I never, as a kid, I was quite dark and gothic and I rejected all things like Christmas, but now that I'm older and I'm getting closer to death, I just love it. I get into the vibe, you know. And something else I get into is this track by ABC. This is A Christmas We Deserve, and I think it should have been a great hit.
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John's Ultimate Playlist on Almeria Radio. That was a Christmas we deserve, and I hope you get a Christmas you deserve too, good or bad. Whatever you've done, it's coming. This is Tracy Ullman. If my memory serves me right, because I actually bought this. This is Move Over, Darling. I know it got to number 12 in 1983.

0: So that was Tracy Ullman with Move Over Darling. Everything she did had a 60s vibe. I think a lot of them were cover versions. Then she went to America and got her own show and became huge.
1: My name is John Campbell.
0: So we made one concession to the Christmas classics. This is Greg Lake, formerly of Emerson, Lake and Palmer. This is I Believe in Father Christmas, number 2 in 1975. I just love this. It does make me feel Christmassy, I have to be honest. I hope you're enjoying the show, and a hello to everybody on our Facebook chat. We can see you, and we're waving right now.

0: just amazing. That is how you do a Christmas song. It's kind of what you would think if Mike Oldfield made a Christmas song, if that makes sense. So how are you? It's been a fast year, let's be honest. Time has evaporated. This has been the fastest year ever, and I don't like that fact. I want to enjoy life while we're still here. And I'm going to try and make this the best Christmas ever. What am I going to do to that? Well, I'll tell you what I'm going to do. I'm going to hit the couch and I'm going to eat like a pig and then hate myself as the new year comes in and then tell myself I'm going to do better. That's the same every year. Anyway, here's Tina Turner with Heaven 17. This brought her right back. It's incredible.
1: Let me say the same, babe.

So that was Tina Turner, produced by Heaven 17, that you can hear on the backing vocals clearly. Such an amazing singer. Just amazing. The production's amazing. And I thought the teaming up with Heaven 17 was the perfect combination. Should have got her in the band. Could have been like just the ultimate package forever. Imagine Tina Turner singing Temptation with them. This is Bucks Fizz. Don't play them often on the show, but I'll tell you right now, I think The Land of Make Believe is an absolute classic song. Absolute classic. Not backing down from that.

0: So that was Bucks Fizz with the Land of Make Believe and the Ultimate Playlist Christmas Special. I hope you're enjoying the show. I've got some great music for you. Great music in part two. So what am I going to play? Could be good, could be bad. Well, you just have to wait and see.
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0: We are back, and here's a song that was at number 20 Christmas week 1981. I remember there's a TV show in the UK called Not the 9 O'Clock News, one of my favourite shows of all time, and I remember them doing a parody of Altered Images, and she was singing, "I could be happy, I still wear a nappy," and it was just joyful.

So you're now Maria Radio listening to John's Ultimate Playlist. I hope you're having a good time and I hope Christmas is going to be special for you. That was Altered Images with I Could Be Happy, and now a song. Oh, I just love this. This is Blondie. I'm in the

One of my favourite tracks of all time, that was Blondie with Hanging on the Telephone. Right now we're going back to the future, the point of the show where I find you a band whose lineage lies in the past. Sometimes they do loving tributes to the 80s, sometimes they just blatantly copy them, sometimes it's just a rip-off, but either way, if it sounds good and it sounds like the 80s, I'm in. That's just how I feel about it. Now here's a Scottish band called FHE, and this is Coming Tonight for Christmas. Santa is coming down your chimney.

So that was FHE with Coming Tonight for Christmas. So here we are at this week's Christmas blockbuster tune, and we're going out on a limb here, doing a bit of a weird thing. So, as you know, one of the greatest shows in TV history, if you're a boy like me, was Starsky and Hutch. And once upon a time, David Soul released a single at Christmas called Don't Give Up On Us. The girls in my school brought it in, and I was pretending I didn't like it, but I absolutely loved it. And it's from the movie Johnny English, so I've managed to fit that all in one link. And as much as this is schmaltzy and cheesy, I love it.

0: don't give.
1: I was going to sing it, right? Listen, I remember, honestly, the girls playing it in front of my teacher, and I was like, nah, I don't like that. And then said I was screaming because I loved it. This is the Eurythmics. Sorry, the Eurythmics. Get it right, John. Over the-

that was Winter Wonderland featuring those dulcet tones of Miss Annie Lennox. Just amazing, just amazing. Now here's a song that was at number 10 in 1982 at Christmas, and it's by The Jam, and I absolutely love The Jam. I just like the fact they've got quite a punkish vibe about them, you know. People think they're mods, but I don't know, there's a post-punk new wave thing going on with The Jam. I wish they'd got a keyboard player, that would have sealed the deal for me. But there is a lot of Hammond organ kicking about in their tracks. This is Beat Surrender, total Motown classic that wasn't out during the Motown period.

0: So that was The Jam with Beat Surrender, and that is how you make a brilliant, I mean, it's kind of Motown, it's kind of Northern Soul, it's a bit of everything. It's just great.
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0: So this is just great. This is John and Vangelis. Vangelis is the man when it comes to electronics, and John Anderson from Shine has a weird voice that seems to work brilliantly. This is Find My Way Home.

Number 10, 1981, that was John and Vangelis with Find My Way Home. That's an absolute classic anthem right there. Now, you're getting a double dose, as we say in Scotland, a double dunter, which basically means you've got two for the price of one. We're getting Annie Lennox twice. I hope you like cover versions, because to me, this is just as good as it gets. Let's face it, Dusty Springfield had an incredible voice, and there's only one person that I think could do a cover of hers and do it to the same standard. This is Annie Lennox with The Tourist. This is I Only Want to Be With You.

So as you know, the Human League had the number one single in 1982, and then, sorry, 81 with Don't You Want Me, and then in 82 they released Mirror Man, and that did really well also. Mon up the Human League, as they say in Scotland. I'll be quiet now. No, I won't. This should have been on the album Hysteria, and Fascination should have been on the album Hysteria, because it would have made that album better, because Hysteria's not as good as There. Just thought I'd tell you that.

So that's the non-album single, Mirror Man. I actually heard the demo of that, and it used to be called How I Can't Get to Sleep at Night. A friend of mine, Adrian from the Human League, let me hear the demo, and I thought, oh, that's really cool. That's really cool. So next up is a song I had to play because it's my favourite Christmas song, and that's just a fact. This is Andy Burrows from The Snowman 2. It's called Light the Night, and it brings a tear to a glass eye. It's just lovely. And did you know that Andy Burrows was the drummer in David Brent's backing band in the David Brent comeback movie? I just... oh, this song just touches me, I don't know why.

see that song, right? It plays with my emotions, and I don't like that as a man. I really don't, honestly. It was like when I watched The Iron Giant, I started to well up in tears. Certain things just can play with your feelings, you know, and that's one of the things in this world. Just thought I'd tell you that. Here's a great song that gives my home city of Glasgow a little mention. This is ABBA with a song all about a giant light, of all things.

0: So, it's Christmas time. It's Christmas time. You're listening to The Ultimate Playlist, and that was ABBA with Super Trooper, a song about a huge spotlight that shines down on your face. It's the last thing I want to do when I'm at a concert. It's you. Nobody wants to see that. Next up is Ultravox with Him. How more Christmassy can you get?
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So that was Ultravox from the album Lament. Jesus, what's going on in my mind? That was from Quartet. And you know what? How was that song not a top 10? Him, I think, should have been a number one. It's so strange, you can never tell. It's the yin and the yang of this world. Quite bizarre. Number 16 this time, 1982. Now, here's a song that was number 3 in 1979. Let's go further back. And this is The Police, or The Polis, as we say in Glasgow, with Walking on the Moon. Oh, yes.

0: So that was the Police, or as they're now known, Sting, with Walking on the Moon. Walking on the Moon. Bizarre vocal. Sting, of course, is from Newcastle. Why up, man? And he does not have that accent. He's got a very refined English voice. And why not? Why not? There's nothing wrong with trying to improve yourself.
1: My name is John Campbell.
0: John's Facto of the Day. A Spaceman Came Travelling was not a hit in the UK. It did get to number one in Ireland and has been on a million Christmas albums, but this song was not a hit. Can you believe it?

is such a good song, that. Thank you for listening today, tonight, tomorrow, whenever you listen to this show. It's I feel blessed that you're taking the time out of your life to listen to the Ultimate Playlist. It's a labour of love, but we love doing it. There's no doubt about it. Sadly, we've come to the last song of the night, and it's a song I absolutely love. I hope you feel the same way too. Sounds very Beatle-ish. This is Freiheit with Keeping the Dream Alive, and it's magical.

0: that's how we earned it. Thank you for listening. Hopefully I'll see you again next week. Until then, you take care of yourself, have a fantastic time, and I hope you have a magical Christmas.
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It is time now for houseplant paranoia, like checking the soil dampness three times a day like a doctor monitoring a critical patient. The intense guilt of moving a monster plant 2 inches to the left and watching it instantly drop 3 leaves in protest. Spending 10 minutes cleaning dust off a spider plant's leaves using a premium microfiber cloth. Genuinely wondering if your fern is looking at you, judging you because you forgot to mist it on Tuesday, and googling why are my cactus tips looking slightly less green than they did last weekend at 2 a.m. in the morning. They are your plant paranoias.

Here comes some crossword puzzle struggles. Staring at a four-letter clue for 20 minutes before realizing the answer is a word you use every single day. Writing an answer down in the dark with absolute confidence only to realize it ruins every single connecting line. Confidently shouting out a highly intellectual answer to a clue only for your partner to point out it has nine too many letters. And the sheer frustration of a clue that simply says C14 across when you haven't even solved two down yet.

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3: It's Paul Baker at the weekend. Shockaholic confessions coming up and water balloon disasters with music from the Sauce and Candy State and Ugly Kid Joe's Shania Twain and his Roy Orbison.

0: Here comes some chocoholic confessions, sneaking down to the kitchen at midnight and trying to unwrap a foil chocolate bar in complete breathless silence. Checking the best before date on a forgotten selection box from last Christmas and deciding that 6 months over is absolutely fine. Eating the chocolate decorations off a family member's birthday cake before the cake has actually been sliced. Genuinely believing that eating the chocolate bar while walking uphill completely cancels out the daily calorie intake, and buying a giant multi-pack bag of fun-sized chocolate bar meant for party guests and finishing the whole bag yourself before you got home.
1: Paul Baker.

0: Here come water balloon disasters. Spending 45 minutes carefully filling up 40 tiny water balloons for the entire bucket to pop itself on the grass. Trying to tie a knot on a fully inflated balloon with cold, wet fingers that have completely lost all sensation. Throwing a balloon with maximum force at a family member only for it to bounce off and not pop at all. Bit disappointing when that happens. The plastic tap adapter flying off the garden hose and spraying you directly in the face before anything starts, and running backwards down the lawn away from an opponent and tripping over your own plastic laundry basket.
1: Paul Baker.

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8: On the way next, we'll have workplace etiquette. This is Paul Baker at the weekend. Coming up, Squeeze, Ziggy Marley and his Scarlet independent love song.
9: This is Paul Baker at the weekend.

0: Right, let's talk workplace etiquette. The T-round dilemma where you must ask everyone in the room, even if you only wanted one for yourself. Writing as per my previous email when you actually mean, can you please just read the words I sent you? Hovering around the communal kitchen like a vulture, waiting for someone else to open the birthday cake box. Pretending to be intensely busy, staring at a blank spreadsheet when a manager walks past looking for event volunteers, and apologizing profusely to an automatic door because you bumped into it while carrying two heavy paper document folders.
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6: Hour number two, Paul Baker at the weekend. On the way for you very soon, Ultimate Cheesecake Disasters and Travels of a Paperback Book. 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

0: Here we go. Ultimate cheesecake disasters. Trying to remove a delicate biscuit base from a loose bottom tin and watching the whole thing crumble into dust. Believing a block of supermarket low-fat spread will set into a firm structural slice. It's a mistake to think that. It's a mistake. Opening the oven door early to check on a baked cheesecake reveals a canyon-sized crack splitting the dessert in half, and attempting to cut out a neat wedge with a hot knife, dragging a smear of fruit coulis across the white cream. Oh, disasters of the cheesecake.
1: Paul Baker.

0: Here are the travels of a paperback book. Packing a new thriller for a holiday, returns home with pages warped from the pool water splashes. Using an old supermarket receipt as a temporary bookmark happens because you refuse to fold the page corner. Falling asleep mid-chapter means waking up with heavy spine imprinted on your cheekbone. Dropping a thick book flat onto your face occurs while reading horizontally in bed when your fingers lose grip. And loaning a pristine copy to a friend, returning it 3 months later with a permanent coffee ring on the cover. All the rage, the rage.
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2: It's Paul Baker at the weekend. On the way very soon, awkward lift encounters and trying a new hobby. Music from Shabba Ranks, Van McCoy, Santana as well with Maria Maria. Here's Rupert Holmes and Escape, the Pina Colada song.
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0: All right, time now for awkward lift encounters, stepping inside and immediately standing face to face with the doors because you forgot to turn around. The collective silent panic when two people try to play or press the exact same button at exactly the same time. Pretending to find the inspection certificate framework on the wall deeply fascinating for 12 consecutive floors. The sudden loud chime that sounds that like a game show buzzer when you accidentally overload the maximum weight capacity. I don't think I've ever experienced that, I'll be honest with you. And making a comment about the weather to a stranger who answers you with a silent, confused blink. Yeah, that's happened.
1: Paul Baker.

Right, trying a new hobby. Buying a wooden recorder off the internet and realizing you sound like a car alarm. Your family members politely suggesting that you practice your new bagpipes in the garden shed. Trying to tune a miniature ukulele and snapping the thinnest nylon string directly across your thumb. The immediate realization you have absolutely no idea how to read sheet music lines for a mouth organ. And spending a small fortune on a custom theremin only to wave your hands around like you're fighting a wasp. Also accidentally blowing a stray piece of fluff down into the mouthpiece, of a rented saxophone. Oh yeah, let's not try new hobbies. It only ends in disasters. Paul Baker.

0: Orlando.
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5: On the way, things that make monsters, and we'll wrap things up for the weekend show as well. This is Paul Baker at the weekend. Visage coming up, Sixpence None the Richer, and here's Sabrina Johnston with Peace.
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0: Here are things that make monsters. People who leave the plastic film half attached to a brand new electronic screen instead of peeling it off clearly. The utter optimism required to believe a resealable cheese packet will actually seal properly using the built-in tab. Drivers who enter a busy roundabout like it's a top secret location, completely refusing to use their indicators. Someone taking the absolute last biscuit from the communal tin and leaving the empty container on the shelf. And standing entirely stationary on the right-hand side of a busy train station escalator during the morning commute rush hours. Oh, the things that make you monsters.
1: Paul Baker.

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